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0: everyone, it's Austin. Do you think you can beat me in a simulated round of golf? Well, you have your chance at B-Town Indoor Golf. I'll play a different course each Monday morning, and if you beat that score that week, you get a free hour in the simulator bay the next time you go. 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

0: everyone, it's Austin. Do you think you can beat me in a simulated round of golf? Well, you have your chance at B-Town Indoor Golf. I'll play a different course each Monday morning, and if you beat that score that week, you get a free hour in the simulator bay the next time you go. 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
2: Yes, Mom?
1: 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Hold on. 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
1: Nurse, I need you to apply pressure to the head wound until I can get to it. 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

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Sometimes when I close my eyes, 6 months of torture you sold to some forbidden paradise. I loved you truly. You gotta laugh at this.

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1: Hey, there's my son. 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
1: Susan?
3: 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Yay, electronics. Yay.
1: Guys, I think it's about time to get in the car and take a little trip. 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
5: Yes, Mom?
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5: 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My friends keep commenting on my comment. 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

0: everyone, it's Austin. Do you think you can beat me in a simulated round of golf? 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
2: Now for the weather. Right now it is 67. Today it should be mostly sunny throughout the day with a high around 77. Then tonight it should gradually clear up overnight with a low around 56. Tomorrow should be nice and sunny with a high around 78. And then on Friday, partly sunny throughout the day with a high around 79. Coming up here soon, some Bruno Mars. Right now, back to the music with Tyla on B97.

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Up next, this is Golden from Huntrix.

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That is Ava Max. Coming up this Saturday night, Bloomington Parks and Rec having a really cool event. It is a movie in the pool. They'll be screening Mamma Mia at Bryan Park Pool. 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
1: This is your B97 sports update. I'm Austin Render. Indiana men's basketball played its opening game representing the United States in the FISU America Games against host country Peru. IU dominated, winning 115-36. Aiden Sherrell led the way with 19 points and 10 rebounds. Freshman Prince Alexander Moody scored 17 points off the bench. Fellow freshman Trevor Manhurt scored 11, grabbed 4 rebounds, dished out 4 assists, and snatched 3 steals. Indiana is without big men Samet Yigitoglu and Clemens Sokolov because they are not American-born players, but they will get former Hoosier Sam Alexis for Thursday's game as he just wrapped up his summer league stint with the Thunder. Indiana will play again Thursday evening. The Cubs dominated the Tigers last night. They continue to pad their lead in the NL wildcard race. They still trail the Brewers by nearly 7 games in the division, but the lead is 5 in the NL wildcard race for Chicago. The Phillies also hold a wildcard spot, but they lost to the Dodgers yesterday. Despite a tough start to the series in Anaheim this week, the Cardinals are still right in the thick of it for the final NL wildcard spot. Meanwhile, in the AL, the White Sox and the Guardians continue to go back and forth for the lead in the AL Central. And a quick congratulations to Indiana Pacers star Tyrese Haliburton, who officially married his fiancée Jade Jones yesterday at an Indianapolis courthouse. The real deal wedding is a little over a week away. That was your B97 Sports Update.
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0: 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So right now it is 66 and mostly sunny. Today it should stay mostly sunny for the most part and a high around 77. Then tonight it starts off pretty cloudy, then gradually clearing up overnight with a low around 56. Tomorrow it should be sunny throughout the day with a high around 78. And then on Friday, partly sunny with a high around 79.
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0: today's best music, B97. That is Olivia Dean. Now for your B97 birthday shout outs, brought to you by IU Auditorium. So first of all, happy birthday to Lizzie Wilkes, turning 26 today.
1: Happy birthday.
0: And then happy 35th birthday to Josh G.
1: Happy birthday.
0: And then happy birthday to Olivia's mom, Heidi.
1: Happy birthday, mom.
0: Yeah, huge happy birthday. To everyone local and some great celebrity birthdays. Pretty good list today. We've got Willem Dafoe.
1: Ooh.
0: Yeah, 71.
1: That's good.
0: I love him. David Spade, 62.
1: Okay, good one.
0: WWE star Shawn Michaels, 61.
1: Oh, yeah?
0: It's a good one. Selena Gomez, 34 today.
1: Happy birthday, goat.
0: Happy birthday. Yeah, that's a pretty good list.
1: That's a very good list.
0: If you share a birthday with Willem Dafoe and Selena Gomez.
1: And my mom.
0: And Olivia's mom. Like, that's crazy.
1: You're set for life.
0: Set for life. So if you've got a birthday coming up, be sure to let us know. Just send us a text at 812-339-9797 before 735, and we'll wish you a happy birthday on the air. Coming up here soon, some Ed Sheeran. We'll also check out your local news update with Skip Daily on B97.
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7: Thanks, good morning, and here's what's happening. A U.S. District Court judge in northern Indiana ruled on a 10-month prison sentence for a Wabash, Indiana man after pleading guilty to making online threats targeting law enforcement members as well as those with Jewish heritage. The agent in charge of the investigation stated, quote, "The FBI takes all threats seriously and will aggressively pursue those who use interstate communications to intimidate, terrorize, or incite violence against others." Scientia, a defense contractor performing cybersecurity and computer engineering on Bloomington's west side, has received a 10-year tax abatement for an expansion of their Loesch Road operations worth approximately $80,000. Mineral County Council unanimously passed the proposal at their last meeting. The company plans to expand their payroll by about $2 million over the coming years, with jobs averaging in the six figures. And Mother Hubbard's Cupboard of Bloomington has announced the date for their 2026 Garden Gala. 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

0: Today's best music, B97. That is Lil Nas X. So on Monday, we didn't go over the box office for the weekend, and it was really interesting. So fifth place was Evil Dead Burn. That made $5 million. Fourth place was Toy Story 5, still in there with 14.8. Third place, Minions and Monsters, also 14.8. Second, Moana with 19. And The Odyssey, of course, on top, 124.5 million and 139.5 overseas. So it made 264 total.
1: In its opening weekend. It's so insane.
0: Mm-hmm.
1: And the big sort of story is with the marketing was that they filmed it all on IMAX. And mm-hmm. so if you can, go see it in IMAX.
0: Right.
1: I did not see it in IMAX. I just saw it on the normal screen. Mm-hmm. And I thought it looked great.
0: Okay, good.
1: I didn't feel like I was missing out on a lot.
0: Yeah, because I know people were kind of tweaked out about the aspect ratio. They were worried that it was going to be cut funny. But, like, I think they were cognizant of that.
1: Yes.
0: You know, like, they weren't going to release a weird cut of The Odyssey. They made sure it looked good.
1: I believe that Christopher Nolan wouldn't, like, he would shoot it well enough to know this is how it's going to look on the big screen, this is how it's going to look on a smaller one.
0: Yeah.
1: But every single, like, 70mm screening is, like, sold out for the entirety of August.
0: I know, it's crazy.
1: This movie's going to make a ton of money.
0: Yeah.
1: So every single week, and, like, nothing huge is coming out this next week.
0: No, nothing huge. We're getting a couple of interesting smaller movies. Motor City, that was the screen unseen on Monday. I did not make it out to that, but I've heard pretty good things. It's an action movie.
1: Okay.
0: And I think the interesting thing about it is that it has like 5 lines of dialogue in the whole movie. Yeah.
1: Whoa.
0: It is mostly just physical.
1: Okay.
0: Which is really, really interesting to me.
1: That is interesting.
0: So that's very compelling. And then a movie I've never heard of called Bad Counselors is coming out. And this sounds hilarious.
1: It sounds goofy.
0: Yeah. The idea, like the overview, is after committing a crime on campus, 2 frat boys pretend to be Christian camp counselors in order to fulfill court-ordered community service.
1: That's great.
0: That sounds great.
1: That sounds like a fun time. And then next week is Spider-Man, Brandon Day.
0: Yeah.
1: And then the next weekend is like that rom-com where it's like The Purge.
0: Oh yeah, but you can only hook up one night a year if you're single. Yeah.
1: So it's...
0: That sounds so funny. I am so excited for that one.
1: I am so excited. It's going to be... I don't know. It could be good.
0: I think it could be good.
1: I think it has potential to be good. But yeah, Odyssey was the big one. I really liked it. I was...
0: Yeah.
1: He did it again.
0: He's done it again.
1: Who would have thought Christopher Nolan? He did it again.
0: Yeah.
1: If you haven't seen The Odyssey, I would say go out and go check it out.
0: Absolutely. Well, coming up here soon, The Chainsmokers and some Sienna Spiro on the way on B97.
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1: This is your B97 Sports Update. I'm Austin Render. Indiana men's basketball played its opening game representing the United States in the FISU America Games against host country Peru. IU dominated, winning 115-36. Aiden Sherrell led the way with 19 points and 10 rebounds. Freshman Prince Alexander Moody scored 17 points off the bench. Fellow freshman Trevor Manhurt scored 11, grabbed 4 rebounds, dished out 4 assists, and snatched 3 steals. Indiana is without big men Samet Yigitoglu and Clemen Sokolov because they are not American-born players, but they will get former Hoosier Sam Alexis for Thursday's game as he just wrapped up his summer league stint with the Thunder. Indiana will play again Thursday evening. The Cubs dominated the Tigers last night. They continue to pad their lead in the NL wild card race. They still trail the Brewers by nearly 7 games in the division, but the lead is 5 in the NL wild card race for Chicago. The Phillies also hold a wild card spot, but they lost to the Dodgers yesterday. Despite a tough start to the series in Anaheim this week, the Cardinals are still right in the thick of it for the final NL wild card spot. Meanwhile, in the AL, the White Sox and the Guardians continue to go back and forth for the lead in the AL Central. And a quick congratulations to Indiana Pacers star Tyrese Haliburton, who officially married his fiancée Jade Jones yesterday at an Indianapolis courthouse. The real deal wedding is a little over a week away. That was your B97 Sports Update.
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0: Checking out the weather now, brought to you by Menards. Right now, pretty overcast and 67. Today, it should become mostly sunny with a high around 77. Then tonight, it starts off cloudy, then gradually clears up with a low around 56. Tomorrow should be nice and sunny with a high around 78. And then on Friday, partly sunny with a high of 79.
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0: Today's best music, B97. That is Olivia Rodrigo. So the big news in the sports world that everybody is waiting on, where is LeBron James going? And Shaq had some thoughts. He was really making a defense for like ring shopping, basically. He said he doesn't like it when people critique players for going to teams just to win a ring, because he's like, that's what we're here to do, especially at the end of your career.
1: Knowing LeBron, he's going to go somewhere where he can win another ring. Miami, Golden State, maybe even Philly. You know, what we realize towards the end of our career is once we're done, we can never play again. So you never want to retire and say, I should have did this, I should have did that.
0: Yeah, and I think he's right, and I think the best place to come win a ring is the Indiana Pacers, obviously.
2: I'd love if LeBron was here. I don't really have a horse in the race for the Pacers.
0: Yeah.
2: But I do think it would be very fun.
0: It would be so funny.
2: Tyrese.
0: Tyrese.
2: And LeBron.
0: Come on, Siakam. All of them. It'd be amazing. The Pacers are so good.
2: And TJ McConnell. I was like, who else is on the Pacers?
0: TJ McConnell, yeah. They beat that stupid Knicks team that just won on an easy year. The Pacers are such a lock. LeBron, if LeBron doesn't come to Indy, he's not going to win a ring. If he's logical, I think he will know that.
2: Yes.
0: It's the only place for him.
2: The rumors are the Cavs, the 76ers, and the Heat.
0: Losers. Losing teams.
2: And they are losing teams. The Heat just got that guy from the Bucks.
0: Yeah.
2: Did they not? Giannis?
0: Who did?
2: The Heat.
0: Oh, yeah.
2: This is sports. This is our sports talk. This is really important.
0: I only pay attention to the Pacers. I don't know what's going on otherwise.
2: Because everyone keeps talking about how, like, they want to get him and Anthony Davis back together.
0: That's right.
2: And Anthony Davis is on the Wizards. My Wizards.
0: Yeah, you don't want to lose your guy.
2: I don't want to lose my guy, but if we can get someone, like, good from the Pacers...
0: No, you can't have any of ours.
2: I would love a Pacer.
0: You can't have a Pacer. They're all ours.
2: Okay, but LeBron and Indy, I think that'd be very funny.
0: Yeah.
2: He can hang out with Caitlin Clark.
0: Yeah.
2: Oh, that actually.
0: You know? Yeah. Two goats hanging out.
2: Two goats in our city. That could be a lot of fun. But yeah, I think this has been going on for too long.
0: It's been going on way too long. He is teasing it way too much.
2: I don't like that he's been doing this.
0: No.
2: Make a decision already.
0: Exactly. And he has been hanging out with Halliburton.
2: Mm-hmm.
0: And Halliburton is so charming.
2: Maybe he's being charmed by Tyrese Halliburton as we speak.
0: I think maybe he is.
2: I think that could be a move.
0: Yeah.
2: But yeah, I think he's been like teasing this for too long. I feel like he knows where he's going.
0: Yeah, exactly.
2: You know, like if you're LeBron James and you're like, where should I go? Every team, like you're kind of like figuring it out.
0: Yeah.
2: I don't know.
0: Yeah.
2: Make a decision already.
0: Yeah, just pick one.
2: And it's going to be the Pacers.
0: We I'm a LeBrindy truther.
2: LeBrindy.
0: LeBrindy.
2: You said that last week and I haven't stopped saying it.
0: I know, it's so good.
2: So yeah. LeBrindy 2026.
0: Yeah.
2: Let's get it going.
0: Any day now.
2: Mm-hmm.
0: Coming up here soon, we'll check out your local news update, then some Justin Bieber on the way on B97.
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8: Rain today, dust tomorrow, pollen the next. 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

pursue those who use interstate communications to intimidate, terrorize, or incite violence against others. Scientia, a defense contractor performing cybersecurity and computer engineering on Bloomington's West Side, has received a 10-year tax abatement for an expansion of their Loesch Road operations worth approximately $80,000. Mineral County Council unanimously passed the proposal at their last meeting. The company plans to expand their payroll by about $2 million over the coming years, with jobs averaging in the six figures. And Mother Hubbard's Cupboard of Bloomington has announced the date for their 2026 Garden Gala. Save the date, Friday, August the 28th, 6:30 p.m. Dinner, raffles, and music by Don't Call Me Betty. Purchase tickets on the Mother Hubbard's Cupboard website. This is Skip Daly, and that's a look at your B97 News.

0: Today's best music, Beat 97, that is Kalani. Now for the B-Town Beat, let's see what's going on in Bloomington this weekend. So they're doing something really fun over at the Monroe County Airport.
1: Yeah.
0: It is an F1 watch party at the terminal.
1: Oh!
0: Yeah. So they're going to be showing the Hungarian Grand Prix.
1: Okay.
0: It's a viewing party, and then they're also doing a European-styled brunch.
1: Okay.
0: And so they'll have a chef out there making a bunch of food. They'll have a coffee and cocktail bar. Your ticket comes with two beverage tickets.
1: Okay.
0: And it looks like a lot of fun.
1: It sounds like it's just going to be a lot of fun.
0: Yeah. Like, it's such a cool idea. Mm-hmm. You get to hang out, pretend you're in Europe, having brunch, watching F1. It's great. And you're at the airport.
1: That sounds like a lot of fun.
0: Yeah, it's from 10 a.m. to 12 p.m. That is this Sunday. You can find more info over on their Facebook page, and you can buy tickets online in advance, which is what they recommend because spaces are limited.
1: Okay.
0: Coming up here soon, some Gavin DeGraw and some Alex Warren on B97.
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1: This is your B97 sports update. I'm Austin Render. Indiana men's basketball played its opening game representing the United States in the FISU America Games against host country Peru. IU dominated, winning 115-36. Aiden Sherrell led the way with 19 points and 10 rebounds. Freshman Prince Alexander Moody scored 17 points off the bench. Fellow freshman Trevor Manhurt scored 11, grabbed 4 rebounds, dished out 4 assists, and snatched 3 steals. Indiana is without big men Samet Yigitoglu and Clemens Sokolov because they are not American-born players, but they will get former Hoosier Sam Alexis for Thursday's game as he just wrapped up his summer league stint with the Thunder. Indiana will play again Thursday evening. The Cubs dominated the Tigers last night. They continue to pad their lead in the NL wildcard race. They still trail the Brewers by nearly 7 games in the division, but the lead is 5 in the NL wildcard race for Chicago. The Phillies also hold a wildcard spot, but they lost to the Dodgers yesterday. Despite a tough start to the series in Anaheim this week, the Cardinals are still right in the thick of it for the final NL wildcard spot. Meanwhile, in the AL, the White Sox and the Guardians continue to go back and forth for the lead in the AL Central. And a quick congratulations to Indiana Pacers star Tyrese Haliburton, who officially married his fiancée Jade Jones yesterday at an Indianapolis courthouse. The real deal wedding is a little over a week away. That was your B97 Sports Update.
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0: 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Right now it is partly cloudy and 67. Today, it should be mostly sunny throughout the day with a high around 77. Then tonight, it starts off cloudy but gradually clears up overnight, and it should be nice and cool tonight with a low around 56. Then tomorrow, sunny throughout the day with a high of 78. And on Friday, partly sunny with a high of 79.
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0: Some One Republic coming up here soon. 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

B97, that is Justin Bieber. Coming up this Saturday, it is the Girls Rock Bloomington Showcase. That's happening over at the Buskirk Chumley Theater at 7 p.m. It is free to attend. 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

B97, today's best music. That's a little throwback, some Baby Bash here on this Wednesday morning. Olivia Rodrigo, her latest, coming up in a couple of minutes. Going on this Saturday at the Bryant Park Pool, they are showing Mamma Mia in the pool. That's going to open at 8:15, and then the movie time is going to be at 9 p.m. Getting back to the music, Tame Impala and Jenny, it's Dracula on today's best music, B97.

0: B97, that is Olivia Rodrigo. Good morning. Thanks for hanging out with us on the show today. It's brought to you by Smithville and Monroe County YMCA. Looks like mostly sunny today and a high of 77.
1: Ooh.
0: It's so sad that I woke up this morning and I saw that and I was like, wow, it's so nice and cool. It's crazy. It's been so hot and so humid. It feels beautiful outside right now.
1: I was going to say, it feels really nice.
0: Like,
1: I was
0: amazing
1: driving here in the morning. It was like in the high 60s. And I was like,
0: yeah,
1: windows down. And I was like, I'm kind of cold right now.
0: I know.
1: What's going on?
0: It was amazing. Definitely going to try to get out and enjoy it. Maybe
1: yes.
0: A walk.
1: Big. I'm going to do the long walk today.
0: Yeah,
1: I think.
0: You're doing the long walk.
1: I think today's the day I'm doing the long walk.
0: Yeah. It's a beautiful day for it.
1: It is, yeah. So well, happy Wednesday.
0: Happy Wednesday. It's time for us to head out so we can take our long walks. Pam will be on right after the top of the hour. Coming up before then, some Taylor Swift and some Nelly on B97.
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1: B97 with Miles Smith. Here Come the Mummies going to be at the Bluebird this Saturday night. A funky, rockin' good time with 5,000-year-old Egyptian mummies.

0: With Pink. I'm Pam Thrash. Thank you for joining me this morning. I want to remind you about a fun event I'm going to be at tonight at Memorial Stadium. It is Summer Fan Night with IU Football. You can take photos with the National Championship Trophy, get autographs from some of the players, meet Hoosier the Bison. Plus, they're going to have 2026 Indiana Football yard signs. Food trucks will be there too. So come on out. It is Summer Fan Night tonight, Memorial Stadium. I'll be there with B97. Olivia Dean on the way.
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0: 97, Olivia Dean and Man I Need. Coming up at noon, it's Retro Lunch. 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

0: 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It's time to time travel to 80s, 90s, and yes, even the thousands. 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

0: 97 Retro Lunch, Chris Brown and Forever. This Saturday night, here come the mummies. It's an 8-piece funk rock band of 5,000-year-old Egyptian mummies with a one-track mind. They are fantastic. They are a blast. They've opened up for artists such as Casey and the Sunshine Band, Cheap Trick, Al Green, P-Funk, and even Mavis Staples. The Bluebird this Saturday. Do not miss. Here come the mummies. Go to thebluebird.ws for information. Ryan Cabrera coming up.
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97, Rihanna and Disturbia. I'm Pam Thrash, and tonight I'm going to be hanging out, broadcasting live from Memorial Stadium. It's going to be a blast. It is the IU Football Summer Fan Night going on from 6 to 8. Come meet Hoosier the Bison. Come get autographs from some of the IU football players. There's going to be food trucks there. They've got brand new yard signs while they last. Just a big celebration of IU football tonight, 6 to 8 at Memorial Stadium. See you there. This is Bruce Springsteen on your Retro Lunch Hour, B97.

0: 97, Katy Perry on your retro lunch hour. 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Weather forecast for today, beautiful sunshine, high 77. Going to be great for Summer Fan Fest tonight at Memorial Stadium. Tonight, decreasing clouds, low 56. Sunny on Thursday, high 78. John Cougar Mellencamp coming up.
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18: Hey, there's my son. 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
19: Hello, Dad.
18: Susan?
19: I have been watching TV and text messaging all morning. Yay, electronics. Yay.
18: Guys, I think it's about time to get in the car and take a little trip. Maybe see some trees, some green things.
19: What are these green things you speak of?

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What's up? It's Kev. Happy Wednesday afternoon. This weather's almost suspiciously nice for late July. Clearing out tonight, Thursday looks sunny with a high near 78, and Friday is only around 79. Lunch on Us landed for someone today. Food Truck Friday is coming up at Switchyard, and the Bluebird has a full weekend ahead. So for once, the forecast is not trying to turn your plans into a character test. Let's get back to the music right now on B97 with Ray. 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

world we're mad. Looks like there's a new study out that says too much TV time may be linked to brain shrinkage. Researchers looked at MRI scans for about 1,700 adults and found heavy TV watchers had smaller areas tied to vision and thinking, which is not great news for anyone who's ever said, I'll just watch one episode, then woke up four episodes later with a remote under their leg. Now, I'm not saying your couch is trying to take you out. I'm just saying it has been very patient. Here's Teddy Swims with Mr. Know-It-All.

0: T-Swift, Opalite on B97. Speaking of Taylor, she joked that she was worried her songwriting may change now that she's married and in love. It's fair for concern for somebody who's built an entire economy on heartbreak, revenge, and suspiciously specific bridges. But I think she'll be fine. Marriage still has plenty of songwriting material. There are dishes, thermostat fights, in-laws, somebody breathing too loud during a movie. Here's Taylor.
1: I used to kind of have this dark fear that if I ever were truly like happy and free being myself and nurtured by a relationship, and what happens if the writing just dries up? What if writing is directly tied to my torment and pain? Well, and it turns out that's not the case at all.
0: Taylor Swift running out of things to write about feels unlikely. Somebody somewhere is already inspiring track 6 by texting K with no punctuation. Here's Olivia Rodrigo with Drop Dead.

0: That's classic from the All-American Rejects right here on B97. 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Whether you're opening your first account, buying a car, planning a home project, or just trying to make July expenses stop looking personally offended, checking, savings, credit cards, auto loans, mortgages, and personal loans, all with local service from IU Credit Union. Rest of the afternoon into tonight, mostly cloudy early, then gradually clearing up with a low around 56. Sunny with a high near 78 tomorrow, and Friday looks like another decent day with lots of sunshine and a high near 79. 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

Big shout out going out to today's Lunch on Us winners with Hive. It's a pretty strong Wednesday. Office gets to go to lunch. They get fed. Nobody has to pretend a 17-message group chat's the same thing as making a decision. 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

0: Ariana Grande on B97. So Bruno Mars says he loves performing more than writing songs because writing can be stressful and time consuming. And yeah, that totally makes sense. I mean, writing is the part where you stare at something for hours and wonder if every idea you've ever had was fake. Performing's the payoff. Sort of lights are on, the crowd knows the words, and nobody's asking if the second verse needs one more pass. Here's Bruno.
1: Anytime I get a chance to perform, you know, I call that like that's the part I signed up for. You know, people don't understand when you're in the studio and you hear these songs. You know, I work really hard on these songs and I'm stressing out. I can't sleep because I'm so close to finishing it, and or there's something I didn't say in the song that needs to be said. So that's kind of like the strenuous part. And it's also too writing songs, like you're kind of bringing up these dark emotions and you're kind of dealing with that and then you're using it as therapy. So at the, you know, the finish line for me is when I get to perform it and, you know, enjoy that.
0: I would think performing is definitely the fun part. Writing's where you drink coffee and negotiate with one sentence for half a day. I Just Might is on your radio.

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0: 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Rest of the afternoon into tonight, cloudy early, then clearing with a low around 56. Thursday, sunny with a high near 78. Friday, partly sunny with a high near 79. Alex Warren is coming up next.
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1: Thanks, Kev. Good afternoon, and here's what's happening. Tyrese Haliburton leads an all-star cast of athletes from the Pacers, Fever, and Colts participating in the 2026 Pacers Foundation Charity Softball Classic at Victory Field, 7 p.m. Monday, August 24th. General admission tickets are $10 and proceeds will benefit the Pacers Foundation. Scientia, a defense contractor performing cybersecurity and computer engineering on Bloomington's West Side, has received a 10-year tax abatement for an expansion of their Loche Road operations worth approximately $80,000. Mineral County Council unanimously passed the proposal at their last meeting. The company plans to expand their payroll by about $2 million over the coming years, with jobs averaging in the six figures. And Mother Hubbard's Cupboard of Bloomington has announced the date for their 2026 Garden Gala. Save the date, Friday, August the 28th, 6:30 p.m. Dinner, raffles, and music by Don't Call Me Betty. Purchase tickets on the Mother Hubbard's Cupboard website. This is Skip Daly, and that's a look at your B97 News.
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B97, today's best music. It is the kickoff of the 5 o'clock freakout. Kick things off with Stateside. Then after that, you heard Sabrina Carpenter with Please, Please, Please. 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West Kirkwood is in that closure stretch for the next couple of weeks, and the Kirkwood and Rogers intersection is lane shifts while signal work is going on. So downtown's still passable, but it's not exactly in make it one quick turn and hope for the best mode. Plan to route before your route gets created for you. Freakout is open right now with Coughlin Orthodontics and Classic Bowling Lanes. 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Kaylani with Folded.

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1: Hey, this is Pam Thrash broadcasting live from the east side of Memorial Stadium, where an awesome event is happening. It's IU Football Summer Fan Night. 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Of course, Hoosier the Bison is going to be there. You can get a behind-the-scenes tour of Memorial Stadium. We're going right into the football stadium. 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So come on out to Memorial Stadium. It's IU Football Summer Fan Night from 6 to 8. 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

B97, today's best music, 5 o'clock freak out is on your radio. Just heard Benson Boone with Sorry, I'm Here for Someone Else. 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Clearing out tonight with a low around 56. Thursday is sunny near 78. Friday going to be partly sunny near 79. Requests are open at 339-9797. Coughlin Orthodontics and Classic Bowling Lanes help power the freak out. Coming up, we'll check in with Pam, who is out broadcasting live from Memorial Stadium right now. Time for Somber. Here's My Body Isn't Ready. 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
1: Hey, this is Pam broadcasting live, and I am at Memorial Stadium. It is a big night tonight. It is summer fan event going on from 6 until 8. You can get in by Hep's Rock on the east side. They're going to have IU football yard signs available while they last, and lots of meet and greets with Hoosier the Bison as well as members of the IU football team. And I have a Hoosier fan here. You've got a football. You've got a champion hat. What's your name?
2: Sam.
1: Hi, Sam. And can you tell me, what are you looking forward to doing tonight?
2: Probably spending time with my family that I'm with right now.
1: That's wonderful. Is there anyone that you want to meet in particular to get an autograph?
2: I don't really know. Maybe Omar Cooper.
1: That would be cool. What do you think about Hoosier the Bison?
2: Yeah, that would be cool too.
1: All right. Well, have fun tonight. And you are here early enough, you'll get a yard sign for sure. Thank you. Again, we are at Memorial Stadium. It is summer fan event at the football stadium. We're on the east side. There's food trucks here. There's going to be IU football yard signs while they last. And like I was saying, you can get your picture with the College Football Playoff Championship Trophy. Get inside Memorial Stadium. Check out the football field. It's lots of fun. For B97, this is Pam.
0: Feel the summer. It's where I want to be. From brunch near the square to golden hour by the water, this is summer on B97. Gotta be all summer. Today's best music.

0: B97, today's best music. We'll check in with Pam once again. But first, let's go ahead and take a quick look at what is trending. Looks like another Deadpool movie is in early development, and Ryan Reynolds is confirmed to return. No writer or director is attached yet. At this point, Deadpool is basically Marvel's group chat with a budget. RoboCop is getting a live-action TV show on Prime Video. Amazon ordered 8 episodes, but there's no word yet on who's going to play RoboCop. The members of the Village People attended Victor Willis's funeral in their classic costumes. Willis was the founder and original lead singer of the group. He died last month after a short illness. Top Gun Vegas is planned for the Las Vegas Strip with dining, shopping, and an immersive attraction. Las Vegas really looked at regular fighter jet fantasy and said, but this also had bottle service. And it looks like a new YouGov poll has Meghan Markle's favorability at 27%. That's what's trending right now on B97. We'll check in with Pam. She's out broadcasting live with our friends from IU Athletics. She's over at Memorial Stadium. We'll see what's going on in just a few right here on B97.
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1: This is Pam broadcasting live for B97. It is a wonderful night. Boy, the weather, you couldn't ask for better weather. We are at Memorial Stadium for the IU Summer Fan Event, and there is a lineup. It opens at 6. It's free. It's open to the public. Come on out. Bring your paraphernalia, your IU stuff. You can get some autographs and pictures with some of the IU football players. Hoosier the Bison is here. The national championship trophy you can get a picture next to, and it's all inside the football stadium, so you can check that out too. And while they last, they've got yard signs. So football season kicks off on September 5th with our defending national champions facing off against North Texas at noon, and the pregame zone is returning for this season. It's going to be a lot of fun. Games, food, drinks, live music, and more. Get information at iuhoosiers.com. But let's support our Hoosiers and come on out tonight on this beautiful night, east side of Memorial Stadium. It's from 6 to 8. There's food trucks out here, too. It is the IU Summer Fan Event. For B97, this is Pam.
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0: That's Vampire and Olivia Rodrigo, part of the 5 o'clock Freakout, right here on B97. 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
1: Thanks, Kev. Good afternoon, and here's what's happening. Tyrese Halliburton leads an all-star cast of athletes from the Pacers, Fever, and Colts participating in the 2026 Pacers Foundation Charity Softball Classic at Victory Field, 7 p.m. Monday, August 24th. General admission tickets are $10 and proceeds will benefit the Pacers Foundation. Scientia, a defense contractor performing cybersecurity and computer engineering on Bloomington's west side, has received a 10-year tax abatement for an expansion of their Loesch Road operations worth approximately $80,000. Mineral County Council unanimously passed the proposal at their last meeting. The company plans to expand their payroll by about $2 million over the coming years, with jobs averaging in the six figures. And Mother Hubbard's Cupboard of Bloomington has announced the date for their 2026 Garden Gala. Save the date, Friday, August the 28th, 6:30 p.m. Dinner, raffles, and music by Don't Call Me Betty. Purchase tickets on the Mother Hubbard's Cupboard website. 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

0: B97, today's best music just after 6 o'clock. So the Cyclospora story has been everywhere. So now there's a fake dating app called Parasite Plus, because nothing says romance like finding someone who shares your dangerous eating habits. Normal dating apps ask about your hobbies. This one apparently asks, are you also making a bold decision near discounted lettuce? Here's Parasite Plus.
1: 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And unlike other dating apps, our first date suggestions are simple. Enjoy a poorly timed picnic. Share a suspiciously large bowl of greens at a salad bar with a sneeze hood. Or spend a romantic evening trying to figure out whose stomach made that gurgling noise. So stop looking for someone who completes you. Find someone who complements your digestive system. All thanks to Parasite Plus, where true love isn't about what's in your heart, it's about what's in your gut.
0: I guess every relationship needs common ground. I just prefer that common ground not to be gastrointestinal distress. PM Thrash and B97 are live now until 7 o'clock in Memorial Stadium for some IU football summer fan night fun. We'll check in with Pam coming up in just a few minutes. Right now, Leon Thomas with Mutt.

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1: This is Pam broadcasting live at Memorial Stadium. We are on the east side right by Hep's Rock, and the IU Summer Fan Fest is going on. We've got food trucks, Hoosier the Bison. I'm going to let Mark Skirvin tell you more. Tell us about the night tonight.
2: Hey, Pam, it's great to have you here. We're excited to do this. Before Kurt Cignetti came along, we talked about doing this kind of stuff. But until he came along and we started winning, it just made more sense to do it this year. So tonight we've got a lot of things for fans. We've got some kids' activities down on the field. This is probably maybe the last chance people have a chance to see the trophies all together, and you can take photos with them again. We've got some players here signing autographs. So I see a healthy line of people standing out here ready to get into the stadium. And I see some of them have brought some memorabilia to sign, which is awesome. And then we're going to let you go up in the press box, see the club level seats that we have here, and then also up to our operations booth on the 7th floor. And I think the plan is right now to let people, if they want to do a little PA announcing over the PA system, we'll let them do that tonight. So lots of fun things. We'll be here till 8 o'clock, and you can't beat the weather. And we're going to take this as a great omen for Indiana football this fall, right?
1: I think it is. And I may have to fight off some kids to talk on the PA thing. But no, just kidding. But yeah, come on out. It's free. It's free. And this is a great kickoff to another winning season for the IU Hoosiers. So come on out to Memorial Stadium. Again, it goes on until 8. It is the IU football summer fan night for all the fans of the Hoosiers. For B97, this is Pam.
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Don't forget, PM Thrash and B97 are live now until 7 o'clock at Memorial Stadium for IU Football Summer Fan Nights. We'll check in again with Pam coming up here in just a little bit. It's free. It runs until 8, and you can check out food trucks, games, player autographs, Hoosier the Bison, the championship trophy photos on the 50-yard line. It's going to be awesome. If you're looking for something to do this weekend, the Bluebird has Welcome to the Neighborhood Friday night at 9, and Here Come the Mummies Saturday at 8. So tonight has football, Memorial Stadium, and the weekend has the Bluebird. Sounds pretty amazing. Here's One Republic with Need Your Love.

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1: Hey, this is Pam broadcasting live from Memorial Stadium. What a fun night this is and what great weather. It is the IU Summer Fan Fest going on till 8 o'clock, Memorial Stadium. It is free to get in. You come on inside, you're going to see Hoosier the Bison. Go on out to the football field. You can have a tour of the field and even the press box. They still have yard signs available while they last. You can get some autographs from some of the IU football players. Just a celebratory evening, and it's beautiful outside. And there are so many Hoosier fans ready for this upcoming season. So we invite you all to come on out. Again, it's Memorial Stadium, since everybody gets to go into the football stadium. The line is going very, very fast. There's also food trucks here tonight, too. And they got a caricaturist. They've got lots of opportunities to get some photos and autographs, like I mentioned. It is the IU Football Fan Fest getting ready for the next Hoosier football season. Come on out, Memorial Stadium. For B97, this is Pam.
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New music from Ariana on today's Best Music, B97. So Taco Bell is in the news again after a 17-year-old employee allegedly threw a fountain drink through a customer's sunroof. The damage estimate was more than $9,000. It's an expensive drink. At that point, it's not a Baja Blast. It's a full interior renovation with ice. Police are charging the team with criminal mischief, and honestly, the sunroof may never trust a drive-thru again. Hey, we'll check in with Pam Thrash coming up in just a little bit. She's out broadcasting live until 7 o'clock at Memorial Stadium for IU Football Summer Fan Night. Pam will have more. Right now, let's get back to the music on B97 with T-Swift. Here's The Fate of Ophelia.

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1: This is Pam broadcasting live for B97. It is a wonderful night. Boy, the weather, you couldn't ask for better weather. We are at Memorial Stadium for the IU Summer Fan Event, and there is a lineup. It opens at 6. It's free. It's open to the public. Come on out. Bring your paraphernalia, your IU stuff. You can get some autographs and pictures with some of the IU football players. Hoosier the Bison is here. The national championship trophy you can get a picture next to, and it's all inside the football stadium, so you can check that out too. And while they last, they've got yard signs. So football season kicks off on September 5th with our defending national champions facing off against North Texas at noon, and the pregame zone is returning for this season. It's going to be a lot of fun. Games, food, drinks, live music, and more. Get information at iuhoosiers.com. But let's support our Hoosiers and come on out tonight on this beautiful night, east side of Memorial Stadium. It's from 6 to 8. There's food trucks out here, too. It is the IU Summer Fan Event for B97. This is Pam.
2: B97, today's best music. All right, I am out. Clouds clear tonight, low around 56. Tomorrow looks sunny and really nice for July, high near 78. Friday is partly sunny as well with a high near 79. Don't forget, make your way down to Memorial Stadium. You got IU Summer Fan Nights until 8 o'clock tonight. Should be a lot of fun. I'll do it again with you tomorrow. Olivia's coming up next right here on B97. Later.
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